playing only the best music in the world. This is your number one radio station.

about it. I guess that's probably part of the problem. Yeah, sometimes you're wrong.

Now in the chapel, Laura prays for her Tommy, who passed away. For just for Laura, he live and die. Alone at the chapel, you can just

0: What? Dad, this is the best part!
1: Turn it off!
0: No!
1: It's too late for me. Turn it off!
0: Dad, this is the best part! Come on!
1: No, turn it off now!
0: No, this is the... I want to listen to it, okay?
2: Yeah, right. Too late?
3: Sure.
2: Eat this.

I'm learning to lean in to the process of believing your love is constant. Constant. It's the Father's attention. There's never been a moment you weren't watching.

0: 8. Nummer 8.
1: I wonder if
0: 45.
1: You're lonesome tonight. You know,
0: 4-5.
1: Fate had me playing in love with you as my sweetheart.
0: 68.
1: Act 1 was where we met.
0: 68.
1: You read your lines so cleverly and never missed a cue. Then came Act 2.
0: You sang the chain, you acted strange. And why I'm never... 38.
1: Honey, you lied when you said you loved me.
0: 40. 4-0.
1: I'd rather go on hearing your lies than to go on living without you.
0: 30. 3-0.
1: With emptiness all around. And if you won't come back to me,
0: then 85. 5.
1: Fill with pain. Shall I come back?
0: 15.
1: Tell me, dear.
0: 15.
1: Are you lonesome tonight?
0: Oj, här ringer det.

walking down 29th and Park. I saw you in another zone. Only a month we've been apart. You look happier